0: Hello, everyone, and welcome to Let's Meet, produced by the WCICO. I'm your host, Alex. In today's program, we will join Kai, our guest foreign anchor, as he explores this year's China International Motorcycle Trade Exhibition. Dive into how AI is boosting trade efficiency between China and ASEAN, and step inside a Chongqing hot pot company to see how Chongqing flavors are going global.
1: I'm here live at the opening day of the 24th China International Motorcycle Trade Exhibition. Chongqing is the motorcycle capital of China right now, maybe one of them of the world. So I'm really excited to dig into everything.

0: that's going on. But I feel, am I a little bit overdressed for this? Hey, who's she in? Is that better?
1: Yeah, you're like a motorcycle guy now.
0: That's the idea. All right, let's go ride some bikes. Let's go. So this is the only state level, means like national motorcycle exhibition like this in all of China. And Chongqing is just buzzing today. There's so many people, so much activity, foreign friends, foreign brands, a lot of local pride in the Chongqing motorcycles. And it's really exciting to be here. Oh, so much good energy. Okay, and what brings you here? Are you industry or just a visitor?
2: Actually, we are just a visitor. Okay. Yeah, we are an explorer, the expo. Actually, you know that Chongqing is the hub of the bike, so I have a lot of craze about the bike, so I just came to visit and saw the people, how they drive their bikes, that kind of thing.
0: And what's the coolest bike you've seen so far today?
2: For sure, I see many Yamahas, and I like Yamaha R6. It's pretty loud, so I like that one.
0: Do you ride here in China?
2: Yeah, I ride. I used to ride a Cyclone 400cc bike. I have that one, so it's really good.
3: And I came here today for this exhibition to see the Chinese bikes and Chinese technology here as a visitor and see the vibe and see how the vibe here.
4: And we're here actually just to see how industry is heading. Actually, for us, we're still growing. For us, it's interesting experience. We're just like browsing around here, watching like what the people do, what kind of motorcycles is here, what the equipment. There is also equipment, yeah, like the clothes, everything linked with the motorcycle. Yeah.
3: And also, I have seen some Chinese brands and very good.
0: Which ones, you remember?
3: ZX Moto. I think ZX Moto. Yeah, ZX Moto, and this brand is very cool too.
0: This is ZX Moto. Local brand, very popular, very crowded. A lot of foreign guests here, a lot of people from all over China. It's very interesting. See if I can ride one of these for a minute. After garnering international attention with victories in the WSBK World SSB Class competitions, ZX Moto is one of the great exhibitions and brands to watch at the exhibition here today. We're gonna go talk to Mr. Huang from ZX Moto and figure out what are the new features and what makes this local brand, Chongqing brand, so special on the international stage. Come on. ZX Moto has had a lot of success with the World SSP this year, right? Has anything from racing made it into the production line yet?
5: Okay, so this bike, 820RR, was designed for race. We have many features which is suitable for the track. We adopted many functions used on the track for the street. For example, on this bike, we have one rake angle in the front. We have one anti-squat angle in the rear. Rider could adjust the bike according to the rear working condition.
0: You've started selling bikes in Europe. What do the overseas riders ask you about the most?
5: Okay, so we sell our motorcycle in Europe. The European market is a mature market. The riders care about the trusted quality and the good performance, also the good price, and also the good after-sale service.
0: I mean, it's really exciting. There's people from all over the world, all over China, and a lot of local people. The crowds are swelling. These local brands are winning on the racetracks and in the production lines around the world. It's very exciting, and we're here at Ground Zero Chongqing at the Exhibition Hall. Jora Kai signing off. Bridging News, WCICO. Thank you.
6: Next, let's turn our attention to artificial intelligence. With the rapid development of AI technology, it is transforming the way businesses make decisions and international trade operates. How can AI further promote the cooperation between China and ASEAN? We spoke with Changpeng Ki, Senior Research Fellow at the University Kembangsan, Malaysia. Let's hear his insights.
7: Now AI is something that we cannot run away, and everyone are actually living

0: this world are actually talking about artificial intelligence. Time people just only conveniently that using the AI and never really evaluate the kind of so-called the suggestion or the advice given by the AI. Because when we talk about if garbage in, garbage out. So we are actually afraid that it's actually being fed with all the wrong data. I have to see that the whole ASEAN country, that how that we are actually talking about our the database. Once that the database is established, and I'm sure China and ASEAN, then they can actually make use of that AI to generate so-called the data that they have already captured, and to give us a better and more precise decision. And I look forward to that. But we have to use it with the purpose. Of course, can help us also in terms of logistics. It's now very simple and can tell you the what we call the stock that you have, and the market, and also the goods that are required. And that can make you so-called work out your decision faster than before. So I think that can make things more precise and more accurate, okay? And to help us to understand the whole market and get the rich data out of it, and then only we can actually capitalize on the advantage of the artificial intelligence.
1: A small restaurant was born from a family story and later stepped onto the bigger stage through overseas exploration. From its first attempt in Dubai to gradually building a localized operational system, how has a bowl of Chongqing flavor made its way around the world? Today's Faces Chongqing takes us into the story of Lu Mei, founder of Lu Yi Shou Hot Pot.
2: Liu Mei runs a Chongqing hot pot business with more than 1,500 outlets across over 20 countries and regions. Liu Yishu Hot Pot was among the first Chongqing hot pot brands to introduce the city's signature flavor to diners around the world. A flavorful Chongqing hot pot broth depends on heat, time, and constant attention. So does building a global business. What challenges did Liu Yishu face as it expanded overseas? And how did Liu Mei lead the company through them? Liu Mei did not grow up in the restaurant business. She grew up in Qiuxian County in southwestern China's Sichuan province and later worked in machinery and mold sales. Then, a vehicle accident cost her elder brother, Liu Song, part of his left arm. Liu used earnings from her sales career to help her brother open a small restaurant in Chongqing. She continued working during the day and helped at the restaurant at night. Instead of hiding the accident, the family built it into the restaurant's name. In 2009, Liu made her first overseas trip, traveling through Egypt and Dubai. At Dubai's Dragon Mart, she found Chinese traders and shelves filled with Chinese-made goods. But she could not find the food she actually wanted to eat.
3: 一打听, 没有火锅, 根本就没有好吃的中餐, 我那一刻, 就是胆大嘛, 上头了, 我要在这里开家店, 我找到了需求, 我找到了我的价值点。
2: Her instinct had identified a gap in the market, but finding demand and managing an overseas company were two very different things. Her first partnership with an overseas partner entangled her in operational management and equity disputes.
3: 我不会阿拉伯语，我不会英语，我没有海外管理，我什么都不懂，就连汇率什么都不懂，就是想在那开店。所以我人生的第一个官司就是在迪拜打的。店是我去开的，如果关了，我海外的路就此腰斩了，就没有未来了。我不能放弃啊，所以我跑遍了迪拜所有的警察局、劳工部法院，我还跑大使馆去了。
2: The dispute lasted for years, but what went wrong in Dubai eventually became a checklist for every market that followed.
4: 我觉得就是想要进入一新的国家，首先我们就要去聘请当地的律师、法务、财务。 和我们要找到当地的经营管理者，我觉得这三个人非常的重要。
2: Liu Yishu now uses different ownership and operating structures in different markets. Some restaurants are directly operated, others are joint ventures or franchises. Headquarters also supports overseas stores through country-focused managers, remote operations teams, and emergency response personnel. The company had learned that personal trust may begin a partnership. Rules determine whether it lasts.
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2: This is what localization looks like before a restaurant opens. It can begin with small decisions, since different countries have different consumption patterns.However, common ingredients for Chongqing hot pot might be difficult to obtain overseas, restricted by food regulations, or impossible to import long term due to high shipping costs.
4: 未来的供应链之战一定是一个企业的核心之战。如果我们要在那里开，你想十家店、二十多家店，我们都要靠国内。那这个来讲，你这不是开国际玩笑了，就是儿戏了。要想破这个局，要想长期主义、稳定的，就是供应链，必须在属地国去做一个工厂。
2: The company now decides market by market whether to import ingredients, purchase them locally, or help develop a new supplier. Going global means localizing not only the menu, but also production, procurement, and technical standards.
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1: That's all for today's episode. Thanks to everyone for watching. Let's meet, showcasing new Chongqing to the world. I'm your host, Alex. Thanks for watching. Bye for now.

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1: Oh my god!
5: Oh my god!
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1: 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Is it slippery? I think I'm okay. You slowly. Don't move.
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1: 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Okay, one by one.

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1: 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I have never seen a bridge like this.
0: Yeah. 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
1: 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It's like half a mile, more than that.
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1: Oh, Jesus Christ. Seriously, oh, look at that. Wow. That's just crazy. God, could you imagine falling? It would probably take you about 15 seconds.
0: Yeah.
1: If I mentioned I'm afraid of heights?
0: Yes, yes, you did.
1: This is like checking all my phobias this trip. Heights, snakes. What's next?
0: 哎 So can you walk on the grasses? You don't worry about that because 每平方米它能够承载7吨。
1: Yeah.
0: Ellen, help me.
1: Are you gonna look down?
0: No. No. No.
1: Yada da da. Yada da da. Da da da da da da da da.
0: Go, go, move.
1: Oh, God.
0: Woo! 太可怕了。我的腿都是软的。太可怕了。但还是过来了。
1: My hands are sweating. All right, I've had enough of this. Oh, God. I don't do well with heights. I'm like actually surprised I was able to muster the strength just to walk out there.
0: This 座大桥在落成的时候，蒋中汉的后代也来参加了这次大桥的落成的典礼。那个铁索桥是1901年建成的，那么这座桥是2025年建成的，时隔124年，你可以看到弹指一挥间，但是沧桑巨变，天堑变通途，这是一个多么了不起的事情。
1: Yeah, this bridge is a testament to, well, both bridges really have been a testament to old China and new China,
0: yeah.
1: And it really shows the development and where this country is going and what the government is doing to help the people.I mean, as you said, this was a disconnected area that was a huge drive. And this bridge solved all the problems. It was built really fast, and it's a lot of fun. A little terrifying.
0: Yeah.
1: But I had a great time, and it's just incredible to travel and see things like this in China.
0: Yeah. 时代意义就在于不断地突破各种各样的可能性。

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1: How are you？ Good to see you。
3: Good to see you。
0: Hello， 终于见了。
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1: Everything here is so clean. The air is so pure. It's so beautiful where we are. It's like out of a storybook. I'm really excited about today.
0: 今天我们要去探洞的就是双河洞。
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2: Let's go.
1: Okay. Before we go, I'll teach you guys a little bit of English. The word.Is spelunkering. It means exploring caves.
2: Okay, let me try.
4: Spelunkering.
1: Yeah. Zoba.
2: Let's go. Let's go. Let's
0: go. Okay. 啊，这儿的氧气太好了，真的好舒服。
2: 我已经感受到了这个地方高达60000多的负氧离子是一种什么样的一种感受。
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1: 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So high.
2: Yeah, it's not very comfortable.
1: Okay.
2: Oh God. Oh.
1: 不着急.
2: Oh, this is terrifying.
0: Just move forward.
3: 我也有点害怕了.
0: Hey!
4: Oh my God.
3: 专注. 专注脚下.
0: Oh my God. Okay, we're gonna. 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
0: Oh my god!
3: Hi.
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0: 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You slowly. Don't move, don't move.
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3: I'm not nervous. I'm from Minnesota. The water is my second habitat.
1: Oh, really?
3: Yeah.
1: Wonderful. Okay.
3: Wow. Oh, the scenery is just breathtaking.
1: Yeah.
3: I had to take a picture. Do you mind?
1: Go ahead. It's beautiful.
3: Woo! The beauty of China, everyone.
1: Yeah, we have everything.
3: I was gonna jump into this water. I was gonna go swimming. Yeah, everywhere you go in China, the landscape is very different.
1: Yeah.
3: I haven't seen anything like this.
1: Wow.
3: Oh, I just love being on a boat. This is great. Are there tigers here?
1: No, no tiger.
3: No tigers.
1: Maybe 1,000 years ago, yes.
3: Bears?
1: No, I don't think so.
4: Oh God! Oh God! Oh God!
1: What?
4: Oh hell no, I am not getting in this water.
1: Oh, it's snake!
4: Oh my God! Oh my God! Oh, there is no way I'm getting in this water. Holy crap! Oh, I'm terrified of snakes. This is funny because I was born in the year of the snake.I really wanted to go swimming.
1: That snake have no any interest in
4: that. That just did it. Oh, that was definitely a poisonous one, too. Oy, oy, oy, oy, oy. Oh, my God. That was one of the biggest snakes I've ever seen in the wild.
1: Yeah.
4: That was huge. I'm like the worst representative to be born in the year of the snake. I see a snake, I freak out.
1: Okay.上一次我们在那个双河洞的时候，我提到中国的古代的一个旅游博客，他叫徐霞客。徐霞客有一句话啊，让我印象深刻。他说：“丈夫啊，当朝碧海，暮苍梧。”什么意思呢？作为男子汉，应该志在千里，胸怀八方。你同意他的观点吗
3: 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Yeah, ambitions are good.
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1: You might say I am a modern-day Su Shaka. I can relate to taking care of one's parents, but also traveling the world and taking opportunities when they're in front of you. When he was traveling, to travel was much more of a difficult thing to undertake versus, you know, now you whip out your phone. But I still think it's important to travel. You know, it's a big part of what I do, why I do what I do, getting people to travel, step outside their comfort zones. You're never worse off for traveling.And it's just, it's the one message I have to beat into people is travel, always travel, broaden your horizons, explore new things.
2: Sure.
1: Just maybe don't jump into a river with snakes. I'm trying to think, that snake distracted the hell out of me.
2: I'm serious.
3: Look at our bridge. 那个铁索桥呢，那个是有很长的历史了。徐霞客呢，到过了这个桥。关于这个桥的故事呢，我待会儿跟你讲。So, we stop here.
1: Okay.
3: You say you come from
1: Minnesota.
3: Minnesota.
1: Yeah.
3: Yes, thousands of lake in your hometown.
1: We call it the land of 10,000 lakes, but
3: land of the 10,000 lakes.
1: We actually have more like 15,000.
3: Okay. Yeah. Anyway, but you can swim, right?
1: I can swim. You want me to jump in this water?
3: Why not? Jump in water, and you try get back by yourself.You want to try?
1: All right.
3: Go ahead. Are you sure?
1: All right.
3: Okay.
1: Do we see any snakes?
3: Don't worry. Yeah, it's very close. You just swim to there. Okay.
1: All right.
3: Okay.
1: You got it.
3: You got it. 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
5: 耶、yeah. ！I love China.
3: 这个希望你没有冻着。我刚才他们跟我说，这个水的温度只有7到8度。
1: Yeah, it didn't bother me. What bothered me was the fear in my head. I don't know if you saw how fast I swam. I like close my eyes. I'm just like, oh God. I'm thinking like, I'm gonna open my eyes. There's gonna be a snake right there. Like, seriously, that's the biggest snake I've ever seen in the wild.
3: Yeah,
1: but we did it.
3: Yeah, we did it. 你看，我们现在所在的这个地方呢，就是徐霞客曾经到的。那个时候呢，只有一个铁索桥。不过那个铁索桥呢，因为山洪爆发的时候呢，把这个铁索桥给冲了。后人呢，又建了另外一个铁索桥。那我们看到的那个是1901年建的。通常啊，政府的官员或者是社会的知名人士，为老百姓做好事，我们通常会记录下来。你看，你回过头来看，你看到石头上有什么？
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1: Oh, Jesus Christ. Seriously, look at that. That's just crazy. God, could you imagine falling? It would probably take you about 15 seconds.
0: Yeah.
1: If I mentioned I'm afraid of heights?
0: Yes, yes, you did.
1: This is like checking all my phobias this trip. Heights, snakes. What's next?
0: 哎 So can you walk on the grasses? You don't worry about that because 每平方米它能够承载7吨。
1: Yeah.
0: Ellen, help me.
1: Do you look down?
0: No. No. No.
1: Yada da da. Yada da da. Da da da da da da da da.
0: Go, go, move.
1: Oh, God.
0: Woo! 太可怕了。我的腿都是软的。太可怕了。但还是过来了。
1: My hands are sweating. All right, I've had enough of this. Oh, God. I don't do well with heights. I'm like actually surprised I was able to muster the strength just to walk out there.
0: This 座大桥在落成的时候，蒋中汉的后代也来参加了这次大桥的落成的典礼。那个铁索桥是1901年建成的，那么这座桥是2025年建成的，时隔124年，你可以看到弹指一挥间，但是沧桑巨变，天堑变通途，这是一个多么了不起的事情。
1: Yeah, this bridge is a testament to, well, both bridges really have been a testament to old China and new China, and it really shows the development and where this country is going and what the government is doing to help the people.I mean, as you said, this was a disconnected area that was a huge drive. And this bridge solved all the problems. It was built really fast, and it's a lot of fun. A little terrifying.
0: Yeah.
1: But I had a great time, and it's just incredible to travel and see things like this in China.
0: Yeah. 时代意义就在于不断地突破各种各样的可能性。

0: Hello, everyone, and welcome to Let's Meet, produced by the WCICO. I'm your host, Alex. In today's program, we will join Kai, our guest foreign anchor, as he explores this year's China International Motorcycle Trade Exhibition. Dive into how AI is boosting trade efficiency between China and ASEAN, and step inside a Chongqing hot pot company to see how Chongqing flavors are going global.
1: I'm here live at the opening day of the 24th China International Motorcycle Trade Exhibition. Chongqing is the motorcycle capital of China right now, maybe one of them of the world. So I'm really excited to dig into everything that's going on. But I feel, am I a little bit overdressed for this? Hey, Huxian, is that better?
2: Yeah, you're like a motorcycle guy now.
1: That's the idea. All right, let's go ride some bikes. Let's go. So this is the only state level, means like national motorcycle exhibition like this in all of China. And Chongqing is just buzzing today. There's so many people, so much activity, foreign friends, foreign brands, a lot of local pride in the Chongqing motorcycles. And it's really exciting to be here. So much good energy. Okay, and what brings you here? Are you industry or just a visitor?
3: Actually, we are just a visitor. Okay. Yeah, we are an explorer, the expo. Actually, you know that the Chongqing is the hub of the bike, so I have a lot of craze about the bike, so I just came to visit and saw the people, how they drive their bikes, that kind of thing.
1: And what's the coolest bike you've seen so far today?
3: For sure, I see many Yamahas, and I like Yamaha R6. It's pretty loud, so I like that one.
1: Do you ride here in China?
3: Yeah, I ride. I used to ride a Cyclone 400cc bike. I have that one, so it's really good.
4: And I came here today for this exhibition to see the Chinese bikes and Chinese technology here as a visitor and see the vibe and see how the vibe here.
5: And we're here actually just to see the how industry is heading. Actually, for us, we're still growing. For us, it's interesting experience. We're just like browsing around here, watching like what the people do, what kind of motorcycles is here, what the equipment. There is also equipment, yeah, like the clothes, everything linked with the motorcycle. Yeah.
4: And also, I have seen some Chinese brands and very good.
1: Which ones, you remember?
4: ZX Moto. I think ZX Moto. Yeah, ZX Moto, and this brand is very cool too.
1: This is ZX Moto. Local brand, very popular, very crowded. A lot of foreign guests here, a lot of people from all over China. It's very interesting. See if I can ride one of these for a minute. After garnering international attention with victories in the WSBK World SSB Class competitions, ZX Moto is one of the great exhibitions and brands to watch at the exhibition here today. We're gonna go talk to Mr. Huang from ZX Moto and figure out what are the new features and what makes this local brand, Chongqing brand, so special on the international stage. Come on. ZX Moto has had a lot of success with the World SSP this year, right? Has anything from racing made it into the production line yet?
6: Okay, so this bike, 820RR, was designed for race. We have many features which is suitable for the track. We adopted many functions used on the track for the street. For example, on this bike, we have one rake angle in the front. We have one anti-sport angle in the rear. Rider could adjust the bike according to the rear working condition.
1: You've started selling bikes in Europe. What do the overseas riders ask you about the most?
6: Okay, so we sell our

0: second in Europe. The European market is a mature market. The riders care about the trusted quality and the good performance, also the good price, and also the good after sales service.
1: I mean, it's really exciting. There's people from all over the world, all over China, and a lot of local people. The crowds are swelling. These local brands are winning on the racetracks and in the production lines around the world. It's very exciting, and we're here at Ground Zero Chongqing at the Exhibition Hall. Jora Kai signing off. Bridging News, WCICO. Thank you.
2: Next, let's turn our attention to artificial intelligence. With the rapid development of AI technology, it is transforming the way businesses make decisions and international trade operates. How can AI further promote the cooperation between China and ASEAN? We spoke with Changpeng Ki, Senior Research Fellow at the University Kebangsaan, Malaysia. Let's hear his insights.
3: Now AI is something that we cannot run away, and everyone are actually living in this world are actually talking about artificial intelligence. Time people just only conveniently that using the AI and never really evaluate the kind of so-called the suggestion or the advice given by the AI. Because when we talk about if garbage in, garbage out.So we are actually afraid that it's actually being fed with all the wrong data. I have to see that the whole ASEAN country, that how that we are actually talking about our, the database. Once that the database is established, and I'm sure China and ASEAN, then they can actually make use of that AI to generate so-called the data that they have already captured.And to give us a better and more precise decision. And I look forward to that. But we have to use it with the purpose. Of course, can help us also in terms of logistics. It's now very simple and can tell you that the what we call the stock that you have and the market and also the goods that are required. And that can make you so-called work out your decision faster than before.So I think that can make things more precise and more accurate, okay? And to help us to understand the whole market and get the rich data out of it, and then only we can actually capitalize on the advantage of the artificial intelligence.
2: A small restaurant was born from a family story and later stepped onto the bigger stage through overseas exploration.From its first attempt in Dubai to gradually building a localized operational system, how has a bowl of Chongqing flavor made its way around the world? Today's Faces Chongqing takes us into the story of Lu Mei, founder of Lu Yi Shou Hot Pot.
4: Liu Mei runs a Chongqing hot pot business with more than 1,500 outlets across over 20 countries and regions. Liu Yi Shou Hot Pot was among the first Chongqing hot pot brands to introduce the city's signature flavor to diners around the world. A flavorful Chongqing hot pot broth depends on heat, time, and constant attention. So does building a global business.What challenges did Liu Yi Shou face as it expanded overseas? And how did Liu Mei lead the company through them?Liu Mei did not grow up in the restaurant business. She grew up in Kyu Xian County in southwestern China's Sichuan province and later worked in machinery and mold sales. Then, a vehicle accident cost her elder brother, Liu Song, part of his left arm.
5: For me, my home is my everything.哥哥残疾了以后，我觉得在家里要靠我了，所以我就格外的想要用自己就是勤劳致富的双手和智慧去填补我这个家庭带来的这一次事故。
4: Liu used earnings from her sales career to help her brother open a small restaurant in Chongqing. She continued working during the day and helped at the restaurant at night. Instead of hiding the accident, the family built it into the restaurant's name. In 2009, Liu made her first overseas trip, traveling through Egypt and Dubai. At Dubai's Dragon Mart, she found Chinese traders and shelves filled with Chinese-made goods.

0: goods, but she could not find the food she actually wanted to eat.
1: 一打听没有火锅，根本就没有好吃的中餐。我那一刻就是胆大嘛，上头了，我要在这里开家店。我找到了需求，我找到了我的价值点。
0: Her instinct had identified a gap in the market, but finding demand and managing an overseas company were two very different things. Her first partnership with an overseas partner entangled her in operational management and equity disputes.
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0: The dispute lasted for years, but what went wrong in Dubai eventually became a checklist for every market that followed.
2: 我觉得就是想要进入一新的国家，首先我们就要去聘请当地的律师、法务、财务，和我们要找到当地的经营管理者，我觉得这三个人非常的重要。
0: Liu Yishu now uses different ownership and operating structures in different markets. Some restaurants are directly operated, others are joint ventures or franchises. Headquarters also supports overseas stores through country-focused managers, remote operations teams, and emergency response personnel. The company had learned that personal trust may begin a partnership.Rules determine whether it lasts.
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0: This is what localization looks like before a restaurant opens. 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
4: 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Thanks to everyone for watching. Let's meet, showcasing new Chongqing to the world. I'm your host, Alex. Thanks for watching. Bye for now.